That was Judy Jagger, Bob Reed, and Aileen Vance, live here in KKUP in 2024, doing the Pete Seeger song, one of Pete Seeger's most famous songs, Where Have All the Flowers Gone? And it was wonderful to have them live doing that, and we certainly enjoy presenting quality live performance over the air here at KKUP. Before Judy and Bob and Aileen, we heard Pete Seeger himself, along with Dar Williams and Steve Earle and Laura Wyatt, doing This Old Man Revisited. And I dedicate that song to the person who's started our most recent little war. Before Pete and Dar, we heard Pete again, but just with Laura Wyatt doing a cute song about hungry pets and animals of other sorts, of course, Howling for Our Supper. Both of those last two songs came off of a collaborative album between Pete and Laura called A More Perfect Union, put out in 2012. And in regard to the Pete Seeger celebration, we have an event called Sing Out for Pete's Sake, and it's a sing-along concert celebrating the life and music of Pete Seeger. And the first event is at the First Unitarian Church of Oakland, 685 14th Street in Oakland. That's 685 14th Street in Oakland. And it's Saturday, May 30th. That's tomorrow at 3 p.m., and the doors open at 2:30 p.m. And the performers are Jagger and Reed, as I mentioned, and Aileen Vance, and also Emma's Revolution. You can get tickets in advance or at the door. In order to get advance tickets, go to https://tinyurl. That's tinyurl.com/ Sing Out for Pete's Sake. And the next event is also the same title, but it's over at the Kuumbwa Jazz Center, 320 Cedar Street, Santa Cruz. And it's tomorrow, I'm sorry, not tomorrow, the day after tomorrow, Sunday, May 31st at 3 p.m. And the doors open at 2:15 p.m. And it's also got an additional performer. So it's Jagger and Reed, Aileen Vance, Emma's Revolution, and a special guest, Katie Sontag. And you can find out about tickets at https://eventbrite.com/e/singoutforpetesake. I think if you go to Eventbrite and search for Sing Out for Pete's Sake, you'll probably also find it. And let's see, no phone numbers to call. Oh, yeah, here we go. Contact Bob Reed, yes. For either of these, contact Bob Reed at 831-821-0215. And you should have fun singing. I think they'll probably do not just Pete Seeger songs, but some songs that Pete may have performed that he didn't write. So it should be a great fun time for anybody who wants to go. So it's KKUP Cupertino, 91.5 FM, with live streaming at kkupfm.org. That's a little late on the announcement, but Fox Charlie will probably let me get away with it. Let's continue our show with something from that band I was playing stuff from earlier. The four guys that call themselves Peter Street, but this is an instrumental.

Nancy Griffith, and Philip Donnelly on that lovely lead electric guitar. Lone Star State of Mind off of her album by the same title, 1987. Before Nancy, we heard Ry Cooder off of his album, Bop Till You Drop. And it's instrumental called I Think It's Going to Work Out Fine. Steve Gillette. I threw Steve in because he has a new release of retrospective material. But that's one of his most famous from back in the day, 1968, Back on the Street Again. Joni Mitchell singing about her friend Carrie. I did see a live concert with Joni, and the gentleman in question was in the audience like 40 years later. That's off of Joni's album Blue of 2000. And then a group called Windy Peak, which includes a fiddle player that is a friend and has appeared on some of my recordings that I have put together for other people, doing Calliope House or Calliope House. And it's not the Calliope, the musical instrument. It refers to the goddess. And there is a house, I don't have it here. I think it's somewhere near Chicago called Calliope House. And that's what the tune is actually about, not the loud steam instrument. Mary Black preceded Windy Peak with Paper Friends, written by her friend Noel Brazil, who unfortunately passed away. I think I haven't heard a Noel Brazil song that I didn't like. And that was off of her album, The Holy Ground of 1993, where she has both traditional and contemporary songs on it. And then the group before her was Peter Street, the four guys I was telling you about. They all look like they're in the mid-20s, doing The Butterfly, an instrumental off of their album just released in, within the last month, I think. This is the Friday Folk Off. I'm Lawrence. This is the fifth Friday of the month, so it's the fifth wheel program, as it were. And as I usually do, I wander away from the strictly traditional folk into the folk rock and country rock from time to time. And I also like to play, fusion material. And speaking of that, that group that I played earlier, Shugel Nifty, who are from Edinburgh, Scotland, have a tune called The High Road to Jodhpur. And you can guess what that's going to sound like. So let's hear it.

Nice to wrap it up with something energetic. That was Raul Malo and the Mavericks. I did an extended tribute to him when he passed away not so long ago. And didn't play that number, but now you've heard it. Dance in the Moonlight. That's off of their In Time album of 2013. And before him and the Mavericks, we heard the group that calls themselves the Bonnie Light Horsemen, even though they're not light horsemen. And one of the lead singers is a lady doing the song Old Dutch. And that's off their album Keep Me On Your Mind, See You Free. Also fairly energetic folk music. They are listed as a folk band. Gwennifer Raymond preceded them. She plays in the style of Leo Kaki and, I don't know. Anyway, there's the tune Jack Parsons and Jack Parsons Blues with a little bit of edge to it there. And Anna Tivel from up Oregon Way, Portland, gave us Paradise off of her Animal Poem. And we started this last pretty energetic set out with Shugel Nifty doing a fusion of Indian and Scottish called The High Road to Jodhpur. John Fay was the name I was trying to think of. Gwennifer Raymond. Her first album sounded a lot more like John Fay than her next one. This was her newest one in 2025. The name of the album was The Last Night I Heard the Dog Star Bark of 2025. Had to cut the mic for the coughing there. Anyway, it's just about the end of the show here. It's been great doing the Friday Folk Off 5th Wheel Edition. Sometimes I almost go off the axle, but the center is folky and country-ish and folk walk and country rock. And there you have it. So have a good weekend, folks. And let's turn it over to the man who does the reggae.

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This is KKUP, People's Radio on a Friday night. 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My name is Robert Rankin here at the controls. 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Reggae calendar coming in at 7 o'clock. Let you know what's happening around the area. And later on in the program, we go into 2026 Dancehall in the Mix for all the Dancehall fans. 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KKUP goes right there with you.

and the tune is called Life and Death. Sons of Surf out of Santa Cruz. 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Right about now, sounds from Perfect Gitamani.

0: Very nice Dubwise vibes right there from Perfect Getimani. The tune is called Worthy for Ja from his album Sibu Siso. Like I said, very nice dub version right there.
1: Rastafari never stop.
0: All those holding the Medi right about now.

Marcus Gyad. As you continue with the Modern Roots, right here on the Solid Foundation.

That is Case alongside Jesse Royal. It's called By Any Means right here. 91.5 FM, Solid Foundation on Friday night. Right now, Samurai, alongside Governor. This is called Siren.

The Sounds of Protégé alongside Junior Gong. At We Feet. Before that, we heard from King Izem. A tune called Clean Energy. And began with Samurai alongside Governor on that one. Called Siren. Samurai performing live at Moe's Alley in Santa Cruz. Thursday, August 20th. We're in the first segment of the program tonight, as we always are in the Modern Roots. Keep it bubbling for you. Yeah, thanks for tuning in. We're going to tune in tonight. Stay tuned, about 15 minutes or so. We have the reggae calendar coming your way. And later on in the program, it's 2026 Dancehall from the streets of Jamaica out to you.

Yeah, the folks on Irie Ites Records have released the rhythm track to Half Pint's One Big Ghetto. Let's start this one up with Chesedek. 91.5 on the FM.

sounds of Half Pint right here on the Solid Foundation. One Big Ghetto. Classic track from him. Relicked and reworked into more tunes from Irieites Records. Jathunda Afiwi Place. And Chesedek with Down, Down, Down. Stay tuned, Reggae Calendar coming in a little bit after 7 o'clock tonight. Shouts out to DJ RS2. Big upset to Susan tonight. Michael Inati. All the Bayside crew, all the Santa Cruz Harbor Massive. Folks out at H&H. Big upset to Christopher, out to Joe. To Filbert, I think, out in Arizona tonight. Appreciate the check-ins and the tune-ins. DJ Robert Rankin on Instagram and Facebook. The social media links. All right, coming up next, we have Buju Banton from Jamaica. Alongside Pato Ranking out to Nigeria. Jamaica African Connection right here on 91.5 FM. From the north to the south, to the east to the west. Yeah, Buju's coming to town in June. I love all the details coming up in the calendar.

once again, Pato Ranking from Nigeria alongside Buju Bonton from Jamaica. That Nigerian-Jamaica connection on that tune. It's called The African Soldier. Gotta send a shout out to Matt and Ryan tonight on the hills of Ros Gatos.

happening this Sunday, May 31st. A few things going on Sunday over in Golden Gate Park at the Bandshell. It's Crucial Reggae Sunday. It's reggae music every Sunday afternoon in a DJ style. And this Sunday, it's Salute Out to Dub Mission, the long-running dub and reggae roots and dancehall vibes on a Sunday night. They're doing their anniversary at the Golden Gate Park Bandshell this Sunday, featuring the Dub Mission DJs, DJ Sepp, Manish the Twister, and Vinny Esparza. It's a free session, 4:20 to 7:30. This Sunday, Golden Gate Park Bandshell. Also this Sunday right here in the Monterey Bay area, there'll be a reggae market. Yeah, reggae market this Sunday, May 31st. Featuring reggae records, CDs, and reggae items for sale. Also have DJ Select 7 and Rudy B in the mix. It's at Fawn Pizza and Vinyl Bar, 783 Rio Del Mar in Aptos. 1 o'clock till 8 o'clock. It's free. It's the reggae market this Sunday in Aptos. All right, moving to Thursday, June 4th. From Jamaica, live and direct, it's Third World. This tour and the vibes they're doing this time is a tribute to their brother, Cat Coor, who recently passed away. So it's Third World's tribute to Cat Coor this Thursday. Also on the bill, Kumar Faya and the Rudians. It's all taking place at Moe's Alley in Santa Cruz, Thursday, June 4th. Coming up on Saturday, June 6th, San Francisco just did their carnival celebration over Memorial Day weekend. And Saturday, June 6th, it is the Oakland Carnival, happening in Mosswood Park in Oakland, 3612 Webster Street in Oakland, Saturday, June 6th, all day in the park, free. Friday, June 9th, it is Israel Vibration alongside the Roots Radix Band and the Reggae Angels, alongside DJ Daddy Splice. There's a Moe's Alley in Santa Cruz. Israel Vibration, Friday, June 9th. And the show also moves over to the Cornerstone in Berkeley. Israel Vibes and the Roots Radix, Reggae Angels, June 23rd at the Cornerstone in Berkeley. Speaking of the Cornerstone, Sunday, June 11th is Lila IK from Jamaica, alongside DJ Smokey. It's happening at the Cornerstone in Berkeley, Sunday, June 11th.

correction. June 11th is a Thursday. Lila IK, Thursday, June 11th. DJ Smokey at the Cornerstone in Berkeley. Sunday, June 14th, a couple events happening. Speaking of DJ Smokey, he's bringing back the King of Kings. Sunday, June 14th at the Ivy Room out in Albany, just north of Berkeley. 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Once again, Ivy Room, 800 San Pablo Avenue in Albany, 8 p.m. showtime. Sunday, June 21st, it is Atana from Jamaica, Iotash as well, Dalwayne and Knowledge Tafari. DJ Slug 7 and Rudy B. It's happening at the Woodhouse in Santa Cruz on the drone. 3 p.m. to 8 p.m. That's June 21st. Itana, Iotash, Dalwayne, and Knowledge Tafari. The Woodhouse in Santa Cruz. All right, Dubbing the Creek 2026. June 26th through the 29th. 4 days of sound system activity and vibes. Sound system festival, basically what it is. Bringing up the sound, letting the selectors and the artists touch the mic and vibe it. Artists like Sister Nancy, Tippy Eye with Micah Shamai on the mic. Johnny Go Figure from the Dubstyle Sound on the mic. Lots more. It's north, very north in Humboldt County. At the Tish Tosh Campground in Hoopa, California. It's a reservation up there. Dubbingthecreek.com for more details. Saturday, June 20th. It is Stephen Marley alongside Buju Banton. 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

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It's August 14th, 15th, and 16th, a new date this year. And that's about all the announcements we have this week. If you need more information, I'd like to get more information out over the airwaves, 408-900-9539.

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Reggae music till 9 p.m. tonight. Give thanks for tuning in. That was Sarah Lugo alongside Yaxta. Tune called No More Trouble. That smoky, jazzy quality to Sarah Lugo's voice on that one. Anthony, Keep It Burning. Lyrics on Cool Down, Brother Man. Loot and Fire began. Take Too Long. Rhythm is called The High Peak. Taking you higher tonight.

vocalist is known as Jabbar I. And 1.5 FM, solid foundation. Remember, we have Dancehall Music 2026 style coming in about a half hour or so.

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Keeping a route to called for you. 7:30 on a Friday night. Reaching the halfway point in the program. That was Haile Celestial. Keeping a route to call. Mira Tafari in there. Spiritual Challenge. And Jabari began with Ja Children Rising. Right here on the Solid Foundation on a Friday night.

I was recently saddened to hear the news of the passing of the singer, reggae singer, Roland Burrell. He passed on May 14th at the age of 75 in Montego Bay, Jamaica. Originally from an area called Penance in Clarendon in Jamaica. He grew up in Trenchtown, moving from Clarendon to Kingston, and growing up in Trenchtown, he was mentored and hung with Bob Marley and Toots Hibbert from Toots and the Maytals, who gave him inspiration and would often jam with him. Did some work for Lee Scratch Perry and the Upsetters. But really came into his own in 1982. I remember being in Jamaica in 82 and hearing these songs loud and strong over the sound system in Jamaica. So we're going to give some respect to Roland Burrell, vocalist out of Jamaica, passed away, age 75. This one is a cover version of a Creation Stepper song called Stormy Night. He had a hit with it in 1982. Sly and Robbie on the drum and bass. Recorded at Channel 1, it's got that Channel 1 groove and vibe. Rest in power, Roland Burrell. Have you ever been outside when the rain is falling? This one's called Stormy Night.

one. It's called Stormy Night. Roland Burrell, 1982. Little musical tribute here to the vocalist. And this next one is arguably his biggest tune. Another one recorded in 1982, Channel One Studios. Sly and Robbie. It's called Johnny Dollar. Rest in power, Roland Burrell.

0: 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All right, coming up next, this next tune is in tribute to Brother Nathan Martius from the Bad Dumb Congress. Wishing Nathan a happy Erstrong in heaven, in a Zion. So happy Erstrong out to Nathan. Shout out to Danny Dub, Aaron, and all the band and crew, Dub Congress. This one is coming in from Dub Congress. Sending it out in memory out to Nathan. And also all the band members. This one's called Nice It Up.
1: Gonna nice it up in a session tonight.
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0: This was coming in from Jaden Blackamoor alongside Johnny Go Figure out of the Dubstyle crew out of Brooklyn in New York.
1: Special request to ISO system worldwide provider soul therapy. Now the communities are really out of tell it too.
0: It's called sound therapy. That's what we do on a Friday night, sound therapy.

voices of the Viceroy singer right there, alongside Blackout J.A. The first tune is called Give Thanks, when I wake, the Jungle Remix. The last thing at night before, we're Blackamoor in there with Linkage. Yes, Blackamoor alongside Johnny Go Figure, Sound Therapy. Gotta send shouts out to my Empress Michelle, out to Gloria, out to Remy, Samaranks Forever. Shouts out to the SSH, SWA, Tyler and Julie, Mama D, Alden, Caitlin and the family.

is something from a new one from Black Hero. It's called New Life. Right here on KKUP Cupertino, 8 o'clock.

two in a row from Black Hero. This one's called Strictly Good Vibes. And the new one from Black Hero is called New Life. Shouts out to Papa G and the family tonight. Big ups out to Rocky Bailey, Tito Calito, Angelina, Carrie, Ike Linda. All right, up next is a tune that has its roots in the 1800s. It's a Jamaican Mento song, repurposed, re-envisioned by Stephen DeGenius McGregor, Freddie McGregor's son. Built the rhythm. We're going to start up with the one and only. The Skippa. And the rhythm track is all the rage in Jamaica these days. It's called Hill and Gully. Take you on a Hill and Gully ride with these.

The Hill and Gully Ride, taking on a Hill and Gully Ride tonight. One of the big rhythms in Jamaica right about now, all around the world. Yeah, props out to Stephen the Genius McGregor, Freddie's son, for reviving this one and bringing it back in 2026. The last one was a brand new one from Cranium. It's called The Girl's Trip. Taking the lyrics from Nicki, the tune by General B from 95. Weird Massacre, Devin Dedokta, Governor, Gerald Music, Asian, Molly Asian, and Tyga in the remix, What I Like. Began with Skippa. Tune called Service. Shouts out to DJ Tiffany. Big ups out to Select 7, Rudy B. Shouts out to Gene tonight.

lyrical heavyweight known as Massacre. Tune called Bosey. Big tune, big hit from him. Always glad to get that one in the mix. We're at Ever Trending from Bay C, from T.O.K. Kiba doing Guanso. And a brand new one from Busy Signal called That Body Day. Dancehall vibes mixed with a little bit of reggaeton flavor on that one. All right, coming up next, we have some from Kaka High Flames. As you continue right here on the dancehall segment, final half hour of the show. Thanks for going along for the ride on the Hill and Gully tonight.

rhythm track known as Ram Dance. Brought to you by Country Hype out of Jamaica. And Country Hype, we do hope you get your things sorted out in Jamaica. Weird Mugs doing the title track Ram Dance. Intense with Tech Set. And Dance Till I'm On with Kaka High Flames. Shouts out to Manish the Twister and all the Dub Mission family. DJ Shag and all the Bakersfield crew, all the folks out in the valley. Shouts out to the KKUP family, Manic, G-Nice, Benny, Rostank, DJ Tiffany, James and Nikki and all the Evergreen crew, Letty and Rick. Congratulations out to Anakin for graduation and all the graduates that made the grade. Congratulations on your next venture. It's a brand new one from Ding Dong.

0: tune right there from Governor Govy Govy. Tune called Me Say. Got about 15 minutes left. Trying to get all these tunes in here. Alright, one of Jamaican's favorites right about now, his name is Jamal. This one's called Fada.
1: Hello. Yeah, man. Rich Breeze.

brand new one from Valiant alongside Shensia. It's called My Turn. Production from Russian. Hit Concussion Records. Weird Chronic Law celebration. A lot of folks doing celebration for graduation. No drinking and driving, just celebrating. And Jamal began with Fada. Well, it's about time for me to step on out of here. Make way for Kent, Six String Heaven. 9 to midnight guitar music tonight coming in. I'll return next Friday night, 6 p.m. until 9 for another edition of Solid Foundation. Big, big props to those that went with us. Took the full ride, the full hill and gully tonight from 6 p.m. with the roots all the way to the dance hall. Respect due. Until then, each and everyone take care and jug guidance.

0: 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Shall
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Yes, you are. This is Kent. You're in Six String Heaven. And it's your guitar show, all instrumentals, all different genres. I'll be with you till midnight. And tonight, we're going to be doing the first hour, all songs. Let's start with E out of my personal collection. Second hour, F. Third hour, G. So that's what's happening. So let's go ahead and get started right now with some John McLaughlin and Mahavishnu Orchestra right here on Six String Heaven.

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All right. Jefferson Airplane, of course, it was Norma Kekkonen doing Embryonic Journey off the Essential Jefferson Airplane. We heard Steve Hillage doing Ether Ships, Joe Satriani doing Echo, Roger Philgate doing East Coast Boogie off of his album Worlds Within. Roger played with Wishbone Ash for a while. Mahavishnu Orchestra, Earthship, off Visions of the Emerald Beyond. And we heard John McLaughlin doing Electric Dreams, Electric Sighs, off the Essential John McLaughlin. All right. You're in Six String Heaven. This is Kent. I'm with you till midnight. It's your guitar show. All instrumentals, all different genres, primarily based on the guitar. So that is what is happening. We're going to go ahead and continue on. We're going to hear guitar player up from the East Bay, Carl Weingarten. I hear one of his songs called Esoteric Blues. And if you haven't figured it out, we're doing songs in start with the letter E for the first hour. Next hour is F and third hour is G. That's what's happening. Pulling all these songs out of my own personal library. So let's go ahead and listen to Carl Weingarten doing Esoteric Blues right here on Six String Heaven.

KKUP Cupertino. All right. That was Al Di Meola doing Egyptian Danza. California Guitar Trio doing the version of Pink Floyd's Echoes. We heard Tony McAlpine doing Edge of Insanity. Eric Johnson live doing East West. That was live. Incendio doing Espiritu. And started off with Carl Weingarten doing Esoteric Blues. All right, there you have it. This is Kent, and you're in the show Six String Heaven. It's your guitar show, all instrumentals, all different genres. The first hour we did all songs that started with the letter E. This next hour, we're going to be doing all songs starting with the letter F. And then the third hour, G. All right, well, I want to tell you a few things. I want to say thank you to everybody that donated during the one-day Bob Dylan birthday bash. We did a total of $14,124. So thanks very much. That is amazing for a one-day haul. Next up, we got the Psychedelic Marathon, June 19th through the 21st. I will be helping out on that. That'll be a lot of fun. Be on Saturday from 10 to noon. And your chance to call in support. 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You can go to kkupfm.org and make a donation there. You don't have to wait until the marathons. You can do that. You can go and check out my Facebook page, Six String Heaven. I post a lot of cool videos there that I, concerts I've been to, and lots of pics, and some other information there. Check it out. It's a lot of fun. This weekend, over the hill in Felton, the Redwood Mountain Fair is going to be going on. It is festival time. It's a really cool festival. It's a benefit for local nonprofit organizations. And all kinds of good players. Tommy Castro is going to be over there, the Painkillers. AJ Lee, Blue Summit, Jive Machine, Red Dirt Ruckus, the Joint Chiefs, Roy Lynch, and more on Saturday. Sunday, you got Melvin Seals with Matt Hartle and the Hartle Gold Band. They're very deadish, Grateful Deadish, obviously, with Melvin Seals. Play with Jerry Garcia. We got the B-side players, Samba Da, the Inciters, James Durbin, yes, James Durbin. Jam and the Butter Biscuits are really good. And Floratura, Silver Tongue Devils, and more. There's three stages, arts and crafts, kids activities, local beer and cider and wine, and lots of food. It is festival time, so check that out. It's pretty reasonable. If you go online, I think you can get some tickets for really pretty cheap, actually. You could do that. All right. What else we got going on here? Well, if you'd like, give me a call and say hello at 408-900-9539. You could do that. Say hello. Maybe get a request. Who knows? Maybe not. But you never know. Can't help but try. You never know. All right. Okay, so now we're in E in F. F, yes, the letter F for the next hour. Well, probably about 55 minutes less. Let's go ahead and start off with a guitar player named Paul Nelson. Very cool guitar player. He was actually Johnny Winter's road manager and played in his band before Johnny died, right there at the end. We're going to play a song of his called Full Blast. So we're going to do that right now on Six String Heaven.

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All right. Joe Mathis, Flying Fingers, off of Honky Tonk Rockabilly's Volume 1. All right, that sounded good. That old country swing there. Before that, we heard Steve Vai doing For the Love of God off of the Infinitive Steve Vai collection. We heard Scott Henderson doing Festival of Ghosts. And that was off Vibe Station. And we heard Andy Nelson. Or not Andy Nelson. Sorry. Andy Timmons doing Fixing a Hole. Of course, that was John Lennon, Paul McCartney. It was off his album that's all instrumental. Plays Sgt. Pepper. Yeah, it's all instrumental. Sgt. Pepper. Pretty cool. Pretty cool album, Andy Timmons. He's on my bucket list. Never comes out here. Always stays back in the Midwest someplace. And we started off that set with Paul Nelson doing Full Blast. That sounded good. All right, you're in Six String Heaven. It's your guitar show. All instrumentals, all different genres. And have a good time. This hour, we're playing all songs that start with the letter F. As in Frank. And having a good time. Having a good time. You can give me a call at 408-900-9539. Say hello. You can go to kkupfm.org and check out the playlist there. You can make a donation. That would be very cool. Our next marathon is going to be June 19th and the 21st through the 21st. It's a psychedelic marathon. A lot of fun. It's one of our biggest fundraisers. Calling support. And I'm not sure who's going to be on the t-shirt this year. Should be a good time, though. And I'll be helping out Saturday morning from 10 to noon. Playing a... Oh, you never know. Just never know what I might decide to do. But it's a lot of fun. And we'll have a lot of great DJs doing their take on psychedelic. All right. Thanks to everybody that supported the Bob Dylan Birthday Bash one-day marathon. We did $14,124. That is amazing for a one-day haul. Thank you so much from everybody here at KKUP. All right, if you're not doing anything this weekend, get out to the Redwood Mountain Fair at Roaring Camp in Felton. Got to be pretty close to 30 bands. Tommy Castro and Painkillers be out there. AJ Lee and Blue Summit. Melvin Seals with Matt Hartle and the Hartle Gold Band. All kinds of other, a very eclectic lineup. The Joint Chiefs, Red Dirt Ruckus, Jam and the Butter Biscuits. They're fun, rock. You had Samba Da. They're really good. World music. The Inciters. They do a lot of soul funk. They're really, really good. James Durbin. Yeah, James Durbin. Probably be doing a lot of hard rock, heavy metal. Of course, he was on American Idol. And just on and on. Brookdale Bluegrass, Kentucky Mule, Dominique and the Diamonds. Just on and on and on. Jive Machine. They're really good. Jive Machine. Ancestry. They're really good. All right. Well, I think we should just go ahead and finish out this hour with songs in the start with the letter F. We're going to do some jazz right now. We're going to do Wes Montgomery doing 4 on 6 right here, Six String Heaven.

All right. That was Wes Montgomery doing 4 on 6. And that was Wynton Kelly on piano there. Of course, Wes on guitar. And who else is on that album? But anyhow, Wes Montgomery. Very cool. All right. Let's see here. We got about 15 more minutes with you. Let's go ahead and do some Joe Satriani right here on Six String Heaven.

All right. That was Decaju doing Farewell to Monster Island. And Decaju is an interesting band. These guys are out of Houston, Texas, but they dress and have these masks. They're all Japanese masks. And they don't talk. Very interesting. Before that, we heard John 5. Yeah, John 5. For I have sinned off a sinner. Some heaviness there for you. We heard Joe Satriani doing Flying in a Blue Dream off the Essential Joe Satriani. And that goes out to the memory of Rockin' Ronnie, who passed away, I guess, last month sometime. Who was a big friend of a lot of us DJs here. He loved the rock and loved... He loved me, he loved Steve and Bobby G and Cricket and others. And he will be missed, but he told me that was his favorite Joe Satriani song. So that goes out to you, Rockin' Ronnie, Flying in a Blue Dream. That's where you're at right now, buddy. All right, and then we started off with Wes Montgomery doing 4-on-6, Smoking at the Half Note. All right, so this is Kent, and you're in Six String Heaven. It's your guitar show. All instrumentals, all different genres, primarily based on the guitar. And tonight, the first hour, we started out with songs all starting with E. And then the second hour, F. And now we're going to be going to G. Yeah, it's out of my private collection here, and you just never know what you're going to get. And it's kind of an interesting mix. Because I just shuffle it all together, kind of like a deck of cards. All right, so we're going to get on to G here. It's a little after 11 o'clock. You have tuned in to KKAP Cupertino. KKAP Cupertino, 91.5 FM and KKAP.org. 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Yes, that's the more correct way to say it. Okay, a couple things. We got the Psychedelic Marathon coming up June 19th to the 21st. I will be helping out on Saturday morning, 10 to noon, with all kinds of great DJs. Your chance to call in. It's a really great, great marathon. You can you get a freebie is what you do. That's what you get, a freebie. All the old psychedelic stuff. And sometimes there's some newer psychedelic out there. There is. So, and I've discovered that. I might play some newer stuff. We'll see. And, thank you to everybody who supported the Bob Dylan Birthday Bash. We did $14,124. Thanks so much. Go to kkapfm.org and check out the playlist, schedule listing, you can listen to archives. It goes about 2 weeks back. So if you missed something tonight, you can the first hour is already on. So you can check that out later on. And, yeah. Go to my Facebook page, Six String Heaven. You can check out pics and videos there that I took. Well, all the videos I took, some of the pics I took. All right, I think we should just go ahead and move on to the G's. Got another 55 minutes with you before. Well, you know what? Is it Mr. Salsa? I'll have to check it out. Might be Mike, but we'll see. I'll check it out in a second. We're going to go ahead and listen to some Rick Derringer off his Smooth Jazz album. This is called Good to Go, right here on Six String Heaven.

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All right, animals as leaders. That sounded good. That was a. If you're not familiar with animals as leaders, they are progressive metal. And you got Tosin Abasi and Javier Reyes, both on 8-string guitars, I guess you could say. 7 or 8-string guitars. I've seen them open up for Dream Theater. They blew me away. And Matt Gartzka on drums. So just a trio, but the sound is so, so full. It's amazing what they can do. So that was Gestaltal. That's kind of a weird name. Gestaltal. Gestaltal. Man, I can't even say it. Gestaltal. How's that? That was off Parhesia. That's their album. Andy Timmons did Ghost of You off of Resolution. The Pat McCormick Group doing Glassy off of Risk Thrill Factor, the Pat McCormick Group out of Santa Cruz. From Turkey, we had Cenk Erdogan doing Angel Yamina. He's a fretless guitar player. Pretty cool. So some world music for you. Then we heard Rick Derringer off of his smooth jazz album called Free Ride. It was good to go. All right. Well, we're starting to wind down here. Got a little less than a half an hour with you. After myself, it is Midnight with Mundo, Miguel Costa, a.k.a. Papo and Mike. And Mike's very cool. Cool dude. I like Mike a lot. And he'll be coming in and doing his thing until 3 a.m. All right. Well, I'm just going to go ahead and get right back to it. Let us hear some Travis Larson Band. This is the Golden West. Travis Larson. Hang on there, Travis. He's out of San Luis Obispo. Very cool. Kind of like Steve Morris Drake's type of thing. Man, I tell you, he does not want to give me a break here. Travis, hang on, buddy. All right, here we go. Travis Larson Band. You're listening to Six String Heaven, your guitar show. All instrumentals, all different genres. And I am your host, Kent, for another 25 minutes.

All right. That was John Petrucci doing Gemini off of his solo album Terminal Velocity. We heard the Golden Range of Television. That was Pat McCormick doing his heavy version of Get Smart. We heard the Blue Stingrays. It was Mike Campbell's side project from Tom Petty there. His version of Goldfinger. Very cool. Then we heard Ben Woods in Flametal doing his flamenco version of Rainbow's Gates of Babylon. Then we heard Travis Larson Band from San Luis Obispo doing the Golden West off the new exhibit. All right. I'll be here next week. Mike's in the house. I'm going to get out of here. I'm going to leave you with some blues right now. Some Jimmy Thackeray. This is Hang Up and Drive. I'll see you next week.

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I've listened to a lot of Santana, actually rock and blues. The last 1 hour, you only get this at the Thin Set of Dial, which is KQRP at 81.5. 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Soul Essence is be playing tomorrow at the Berryessa Flea Market, actually today. And they start at 12 noon. Also, Music in the Square is going to be starting up again on Fridays at Evergreen Valley. Really Square. On the 5th, it's every Friday. The 5th is going to be the classics, and after that, every Friday will be a Cadillac Jack, Latin remix, and East Side Funk. It's all happening on Fridays. Music in the Square at Evergreen Village, 6:08 p.m. And also, the concert series is starting on June 3rd, Masacote. Free admission. It'll be happening at the Central Plaza at Mission College. Free admission, food trucks, all that jazz. Also, the Boriniqua Festival on the 13th of June at Emma Pierce Park, 67 South King Road, San Jose. Information 408-673-776. And also the Unidad San Juan Festival happening in Swiss Park in New York on the 27th. 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Let me get back to some music here and we'll change the pace a little bit. It's KKJP. Albertino.

0: says she's down in Almond Hub's place.
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0: 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I'm cutting out.
1: Right, I'm with you.
0: I'm waiting for them Buja San Tobin.
2: Hey, King.
0: Johnny Snap over there. Say, what key you in, Almond?
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0: We give you Duke Ellington. 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
0: It does, just that. American swing.
1: Okay, then let's go with the Jump for Joy Choir. The title song from the show, Jump for Joy.
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Telephone number here in the studio, 408-900-9539. 408-900-9539. This is KCAP, KKUP, Cupertino, broadcasting from San Jose. 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

Ahua, you're listening to KKUP FM.org here in Cupertino, California. Yes, sirree. Until I'm 103. We're here. Isidro, that was a great show, Isidro. Alrighty. So let's see here. Alright. Got the alarms going. Got to get ready. So we're going to get ready here to celebrate life. I just want to give up some gloria a Dioses to our dads. I know, you know, that Father's Day is in June because, you know, that's how they do it. But you know what? We celebrate Father's Day every day. Dads give all year round, not just once a year. Anyhooser. And then to our mamas. Our mamas, the same thing. They serve all year round, not just once a year. And then, again, we're going to get your chanclazos on, kick back, get your coffee, your canela, whatever you want to do, and puro relax, and let's get going with some Santana. We're going to go to the concert in South America. So here we go. Vámonos. 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

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Oh, some nice songs here. Angels all around us. Vive la vida, esperando. No one to depend on. Gypsy Queen and Black Magic Woman. Oye, como va? Samba pa ti, Guajira. And make somebody happy. Yeah, just all you got to do is smile, you know. And it's okay. You know, every language understands a smile. That's what mama said. Any hoozer. Folks, I want to share with you, we've got to celebrate. Here we are celebrating a wedding anniversary. We've got Shawn, Henry and Delphina Shawn, 30 years strong. Woohoo! You're both each other's rock and confidant for each other. Happy, happy anniversary. Ah, wah. And then we're going to keep on keeping on here. Here we are celebrating folks' life's achievements and goals. Wowzers, I got my grandson, Julian Martinez. He's a graduate of Piedmont High School, class of 2026. He also graduated from HVAC. Ooh-hoo. And then my other grandson, Robert Steger, promoted from the seventh grade from Veritas Elementary. And then we got my nephew, Juju's. He graduated from kinder all the way to first grade from John C. Fremont. Woohoo! We got the Veritas 8th grade class of 26. You guys are awesome, and all the students and staff and parents are extraordinary amongst the ordinary. And then I got my phenomenal, precious, wise eagle, Mercy. Hey, this girl wasn't horsing around here. She's in. She got colt training. She's dealing with 1,200 pound animals. Oh, yeah, she ain't horsing around. Any hoozer. So then we've got more graduates here. We've got our Stone Smith with honors. This is love from the family in California sending this out to you, Stone Smith. Any hoozers, Philip Carrillo. All right, graduated IBT. And then Alana Saldivar and Samantha Perez. Woo, you go, girls. You keep on, set your mind for success and endurance and perseverance. All right, folks. And to all the graduates around all the universe, getting your education and keep on going, because you know education is power. Yes, sirree. Then we've got our Born Days. Woohoo! Born Days, Stelona. And then there's Glenn Ingram. And then there's Celia. And then there's Arthur Anthony, my mijo. And then there's KKUP celebrating 54 years. May of 72, they started out here in a garage out there in Cupertino. And then we have a heavenly born day for Alyssa Ontiveros and for Janet. And these are our precious angels in our home that we never forget about them. All right, moving right along here. So you know how I shared with you earlier that I asked my son-in-law, what are we going to do for Father's Day? He goes, ah, not too much. He goes, you know, Dad, we're not really celebrated. I said, no, you are important. So, you know, I want to share this poem here. Any man can be a father, but it takes someone special to be a dad. Woo, that's you, Dad. My daddy's not alive. But, oh, boy, I can't say what my dad used to say because they won't let me come back on the air. But any hoozer, my dad was very bold and, you know, he's just awesome. Anyway, he's taught me so much. And my dad taught me so much. He made me what I've learned. And no matter how far I go, Daddy, how where I'm at, you'll always be the man I look up to. And then we got our mamas. Oh, cheese puffs. Our moms. All right, mamas. Our mentors.
The O is because they're always overflowing with love and care. They have tenacity, and they're healers, and they're encouraging, and they're resourceful. And the S is because our mamas are spectacular. So mamas, don't give up. Again, they, you know, mamas and dads don't give only once a month, or excuse me, once a year. They give every day. All righty, folks. So, again, you're listening to KKUP, Cupertino, 91.5 FM. And, you know, we've been streaming around the world here since, since 1972. And we've got all different types of music in this department here. We've got big band, we've got blues, we've got salsa, we got country, Hawaiian, we've got oldies, Latin soul, Tex-Mex. Oh, speaking of Tex-Mex, don't change your dial at 12 high noon. Raimundo is going to come on the air and give you some chanclazos with some Tejano. Ay, hey, Hooser. And then, so, you know, the loyal listeners, thank you. Oakland, San Jose, Santa Cruz, Morgan Hill, Gilroy, Hollister, San Juan Bautista, San Martin, Modesto, Merced, Manteca, Fresno, Madera, Tracy. You know, thank you all for listening. And also thank you for those that participated in the Dylan Marathon. Woohoo! That was so cool. And our psychedelic marathon is going to be on June the 19th through the 21st. You know, I would like to play some of that music, but we all have our different departments that we share. So tune in to the psychedelic on June 19th to the 21st, and you're going to have all kinds of hours of psychedelic music. And then, anywho, guys, I just want to thank you. Thank you so much that you're keeping the airwaves flowing, and you're very special and much appreciated. All right, so I want to give a shout-out here for the, let me see, I've got the familias, Martinez familia, the Gamboas, the Cardenas, the Carillos, Bravos, Gonzalez family, the Hernandez family, Cedillos, Terán, Montes, Gomez, Lunas, Chambers, Ingrams, Ontiveros, Carvajales, García, Carvajal, Rocha, Montes, and then there's Montes de Oca. These are the familias that always give us a call and are faithful listeners. Also, folks, we have some more music coming up, and it's Cold Blood, Lydia Pence. But before that I share that, I want to share Little Mary, which is our legendary woman here from San Jose. And she's sending here, she texts me right now. She goes, I'm tuning in from Garland, Texas, wanting to send all my love to KKUP Familia y la Comunidad. That's you all. And she says, I miss everyone. And also, you know, so she just wants to say thank you, hermana. And thank you, Comunidad, for showing your support. Any Hoosier, so moving right along here. I got a song here called From Bueno, and this is going out to everybody. And let's get going here. Dun, dun, dun, dun, dun. Ready, set, go.

from San Jose, Mr. Ernie Jordan. From San Jose, California, on lead guitar and lead vocals, Mr. Manuel Leyva.

Ahua, you're listening to KKUP Cupertino 91.5 FM radio, and we're streaming live on KKUPFM.org. And I'm your hostess, Hummingbird, because I like to inspire and give you the desire. I said, tienes ganas? Tienes ganas. Any Hoosier folks, you know, I got some familias here that are also faithful listeners, Brocamontes from San Marcos, the Torres familia, and the Leyva familia. Also, folks, at the Berryessa Flea Market today, you want to go tirar some chancla? Okie dokie. Get on down to the Berryessa Flea Market. No, it hasn't closed. It's still going strong there. Any Hoosier, today, at the main stage, Sabrosito. You got some salsa and a little mix there. Good stuff. You go to the produce stage, Soul Essence. And then on the green stage, you got Jose Mendoza. So, folks, these this music starts at 12, high noon, and goes all the way to 4 p.m. Any Hoosier, so, you know, you want to get out some chocolate, burn that tamale. And then the songs that we got to listen to here was from Lydia Pence. Oh, man, that and Cold Blood. They're so awesome. I Just Want to Make Love to You is the song that we heard. And then we got to hear the West Boy Rhythm Band. We Came to Play. Okie dokie. Then we got to listen to the best of the legendary Chicano All-Stars, La Mucara. And then, let me see here. Then we got Snoop. We didn't get to play that one. Okay, we got to listen to Albert T. and the Cool Breeze. El Pollo Colorado. All right, Nita, that went out to you, girl, because that's your honey. And then we got, let's see here. All right, guys. Oh, then we got to hear Nosotros, and they did Tighten Up. All right, got to do your Tighten Up there. So let's move right along here. We're going to listen to some more musica here, and let's get flowing. I got Vicente Fernandez, Mi Viejo. You know, guys, there's not a lot of songs for dads, but my nephew, he knows. He knows them. I go, okay, well, give me that one, and I'll find the rest of them for next time. Any Hoosier, vámonos. Arriba y adelante with Vicente. ¿Cómo le dicen el chente?

All right, guys. That was mi viejo from Vicente Fernandez. And you know, our dads, like I said, they don't get enough recognition. They're out there busting, you know, I can't say it on there, but you know what you're busting. And you're making it happen. My dad, every day he worked. If he was sick, if whatever it was, and I can't use the exact words that he said, but he says, don't be messing around. Don't be begging. Get your behind out there and go to work. And don't be making excuses about nothing. And, you know, and then we always had music. My dad was self-taught. The 12-string guitar, just the basic Norteño music, Daddy. Oh, and he learned how to play the accordion by himself. But, you know, my dad always had the music and always was ready to dance. And, I miss my daddy. So, any hooser, you know, and I know y'all, you miss your dad because dads, like I said earlier, you know, it takes a real special man to be that dad because he told me I was like having five kids. But anywho, but, you know, we get real hyper, but our dads, they understand and they just keep on showing us their care and their love. All right, guys, I'm going to put on here some Cool Cats. And I don't have no Paisanos music yet, but Los Cool Cats. We're going to get galvanized by Art and Kelly Galvan. Here we go.

Alrighty, folks. Yeehaw! You're listening to KKUP Cupertino, 91.5 FM radio. And we just got through listening to Los Cadetes de Linares, Dos Coronas, a mi madre. And you know, folks, I just feel we don't have to always wait for Mother's Day and Father's Day to remember our folks. You know, every day we remember them and we don't forget them. And you know, they probably even, their spirits live in us, you know, and it's just so beautiful that we, you know, we're here. Anyhooser, I got some more songs here. El Palomo y el Gorrión. These guys sang Mañanitas a mi Madrecita. And I'm going to get ready to play some more from them. And then, Los Cadetes. Okie dokie, guys. So, KKUP, what is KKUP? Well, like I said earlier, they started in a garage back in 1972 and still going strong. And every DJ programmer here comes out and you know, plays all their different songs that, you know, to come and bring you some, either you're either going to remember everything when you hear the songs or you're going to forget about everything. So you got folks like, okay, here we go. On our Saturdays, we have our Alma Latina every first Saturday. And then we've got every third and fourth Saturday, Louis Rocha, Lowrider Louis. And then we've got here El Barrio Nuevos, Latin Soul Review every first Saturday. And then Miguel Agosto, Papo, he's on every fourth Saturday, and he's got some good old salsa. And then we got Lupe Montes de Oca, and she's on every second Saturday of the month. So, and then we've got more music. We got some, golly, oldies. On Wednesdays, we've got Mr. Fly. The Fly is alive at 5. Then we've got, gosh, Mary Gold and Joe Warlock. They play a variety of music. They're just awesome. And they're every Wednesday, every second and fifth Wednesday. And then you've got our Tuesday morning drive through the Rhythm Mechanic. Wow, there's just so many folks here to name, you know. It is just awesome to be a part of this familia. And we thank you all when you call in and you give your donations to keep this radio musica flowing. Any hooser, so moving right along here, I'm going to get some more music going here because that's what we do. Okie dokie, guys. And here. One moment, please. Technical difficulties. Okie dokie, one moment. Okay, why aren't you playing? Okay. See, this is live radio, guys, you know, so we don't record the show ahead of time or nothing like that. And, you know, sometimes you get a little technical thing here. But here we go with some Ohio playa

Hallelujah. Llévame. That goes out to my mija Jamie Ontiveros. That's for her mama, for Janet. And that's for everybody. You know, you got your time when you talk to your creator and he gives you his blessings. Any hooser, we got to listen to Ramon Ayala and Que Causalidad. And then we got to hear Los Lerámpagos, El Coyote, and we got to hear Llora Llora. And then the other song from Jammin' Band is Delia DNA. That girl got an awesome voice. Sweet Thang. Oh, yeah, Sweet Thang. That was the name of that song. And then we heard the Mike Torres Band with Cristina Torres, timbalera and singer. She did the Selena mix. And then they did the I Like It Like That. And then we had Come and Get Your Love that we got from Jammin'. All right, folks. So you see, you know, it's so awesome that we get to come over here and play our music. Raymundo's here, guys, so don't change your dial or whatever you call it, module. Any hoosers, I got something to share with you right here. And you know, music is a mind-altering noise with the potential to induce joy, happiness, and memories. And communion, and then fine effects may include uncontrolled toe tapping, swaying side to side, smiling off key or singing off key, and then your finger snapping and dancing. So, you know, music is all that natural. It's a music enhancer, right? Get your feet going. And some folks like to listen to music and don't dance. And they just want to kick back. They just want to sit down, puro relax, como dice Cantiflas. And that's okay, you know? And then we've got here, the best therapy sometimes is a drive and music. Music exists to speak the words that we can't express. All right, guys. So, again, KKUP. Cupertino, 91.5 FM radio. We also streaming live around the universe, and you get the app on your phone. And if you don't get to catch the show on the time date that it's on, we have archives in there, and you can go back and listen to them. And it's on for 2 weeks. And then, whatchamajiggers, what else we got there? Trying to think of the other goodies. We have other programmers here that you would love to listen to. And we've got our Flathead Bob's record shop, Jaws Music, that's reggae, the Swing Shift. She's got some old ragtime music. And then you got Nighttime Bluegrass with Lars and other folks in there. Let's see here. For the Record, Dave Emery. Midnight Blues. Let's see what we got. There's so many folks. If you go on, once you get your app, the KKUP app, it'll show you all these different folks that are on here playing. And like I said, in June is our psychedelic marathon. And that's going to be June 19th. To the 21st, and we're going to rock and roll. I don't know if you guys remember the Monterey Pop Festival. Remember that? Ooh, Hendrix burnt his guitar there. Any hooser. So moving right along, guys, we're going to stem. Raymundo's got some good old Tex-Mex here, and we want to make sure that we keep you toe tapping, finger snapping. And let's get going with some Nightlighters, Los Nightlighters. These guys are so awesome. They went out to Tejas and they won the main prize
you know, for being the best as them. The best band. All right, folks. So here we go. Los Nightlighters.

Oh, mama. Yes, indeed. There I am. Thank you for Maria. Thank you for such a great show. Hummingbird, thank you so much. What positive energy is that? That's great stuff. Good show all the way around. I had a good time. I'm coming in from Fresno area up in the hills, and as I got into Gilroy. Well, you can always catch it on the app, but I was preparing for today's show, so distractions. I'm talking. You're not. I'm not making music. Thank you for joining us on KKUP Cupertino. My name is Raymundo Talavera, and this is the T for Texas Show.

right. There you go. Thank you for joining us. All right, Familia. Here we do. Let's do this. Whoop. Let's do this. There you go. Okay. All right. Okay. Just getting myself back in the saddle again after a long, long time. It's been about 3 months, 4 months. And Marie and I will be back in another 3 months on August 29th, back with our fifth Saturday that we do here at KKUP. Great to be back in the saddle. Great to be back in the studios. There's a lot of changes going on back in the background. You can't see it, and you can't hear it. But I can see it, and it's because of you all that KKUP is able to continue to improve itself, keep up with the times, and it's necessary, very, very necessary. The streaming and the whole internet is just going blockbusters, and we need to keep up with it and maintain our studios so that we can bring you not only the best music, that what I think we do, but the best quality sound and the most consistent and reliable. And don't forget, KKUP is 100% listener sponsored. And you get an inkling, you get a dollar in your pocket, a little something. Go to our website, be generous, and continue to KKUP and keep us on the air. We've been here now 53 years. Again, we started in 1972. It's just improvement, only because of your donations here at KKUP. Again, my name is Raymundo Talavera. This is the T for Texas show. I'm going to be here until 3 o'clock this afternoon, mixing it a little this, a little that. Hopefully, not too many boo-boos. It's great to come in from Fresno. I got some battle scars this time. Ooh, mama. Okay, I'll tell you straight off. I was going to wait till later, but I got a rattlesnake bite about two weeks ago now. And it is definitely a painful, ugly experience. The swelling has gone down, but my arm was just incredibly in pain and swollen and nasty looking. Right now I'm sporting a whole lot of scars, a lot of not scars so much as bruising, and that's fading. It's fading. I've got about 90% of my hand back. I'm not 100%, but I'm getting there, and it is definitely a learning lesson being out there in the country. So anyway, again, it's good to be here. Don't forget you're listening to KKUP Cupertino. I'm going to be here till 3 o'clock. I got a lot of Tejano. I got some cumbias. I got some new stuff. I've got some old stuff. But thank you so much for... I've been on Facebook and people have been giving me shout-outs and positive energy about coming back in. So right now we got in the background, we got Grupo Alemo with Ernie's Jam number 2. And then we've got some Aviso coming up, and some a couple of Avisos, one with Tracy Perez, and some Highway 281 coming on up. Going to keep the music going. Thank you for joining us. Don't forget, if you want to make a request, our phone number here is 408-900-9539. And let me know what's up. What's up? All right. Keeping it going. You're on KKUP Cupertino.

Never Ending Love. Never Ending Love here on KKUP. Thank you for checking out the show this morning, this afternoon. KKUP Cupertino, this is the T for Texas show.

right. See, I'm out of practice here. All right. Thank you for joining us on the Tifa Texas Show. You're listening to KKUP Cupertino. Yes, indeed. KKUP Cupertino. My name is Raimundo Talavera. This is the Tifa Texas Show. Hanging out with you all this morning, this afternoon. Hey, listen, our phones don't seem to be working. So if you can hit me up on my Facebook page, give me send me a shout out, a request, whatever you feel like. My Facebook page is Raimundo Talavera, and I'll take a look see what I can do for y'all. But phones seem to be down. Anyway, thank you again for joining us. Don't forget our call letters now are KKUPFM.org. Check out our website and see all the cool things going on. All right, going to keep the music going. Big shout out to all our crew, all our Latin collective. I'm not going to go through all the names because I'm going to miss some of them. That's my style. But anyway, I want to give a shout out to Ernie Ramos, brother. Good afternoon to you, sir. We got a nice oldies show going on today about 4 o'clock this afternoon on the website. Go to www.soldiesradio.com. Big shout out. Good afternoon to Eastside Tejanos. Thank you for checking in. Appreciate it. Nesto, thank you too. Bob Nieto, thank you for checking in. Dorothy, thank you. Also, be safe on the road out there. Gloria, thank you too. Rosemary, gonna do this one again. Goes real quick. Anyway, to Marcos Lopez, thank you too for checking in. Mission Vario Project. Got some good music out there. Keep an eye out for when they perform out in the Bay Area. Good band. Good dance band, too. I'm probably missing some people out here. Bob Nieto, good afternoon to you. And let's see. Steve Rodriguez is out there. Thank you, too. Everybody else that's joining us on the Tea for Texas show. I got to be careful. Make sure I say the right radio station. I'm having a good time, and I am doing some music on something else during the week. You hit my Facebook page, and you see what's going on over there. But we're doing good here at KKUP. Got some new equipment getting set up, and all kinds of good stuff happening here because of your donations to KKUP. So keep it up, keep it up. I'm just going to go in general to the whole Latin collective. Good afternoon. Thank you for all the work you're doing, keeping it going. And don't forget, we got a marathon, the Latin Marathon, coming up September. We'll talk about that another time. I did do a 100-track thumb drive last year for the marathon, and I'm in the process of creating the Volume 2. So if you know me, if you can get on my Facebook page, send me something you think you'd like to hear. Maybe we can add it to the mix. Anyway, it's going to be Volume 2, and I'm going to make sure that this time it says T4 KKUP. That way you'll get the right one this time. No confusion. All right. Going to keep it going here at KKUP. Thank you again for joining us. Just have a good afternoon, huh?

All right, there you go. Some Mas Medley, and that's with, of course, Jimmy Gonzalez, Jay Bettis. I love that song. I'm bad about playing it too often. ahead of that was, ahead of that was Selena y Los Dinos, Como la Flor. Alma Tejana was before that with Quiero Amigo, and Muevale. And then before that, we started the set off with Los Gavilanes and Linda California. Thank you all for joining us and on the

KKUP's T for Texas show. Good to be back. It is very, very good to be back. I'm really kind of nervous a little bit because I guess I forgot a lot of just the smoothness of it. And so I'm double checking everything I do, and hopefully it's going out okay. Again, shout out, good afternoon to Isai Tejanos, to Clara Lara. Thank you for checking in, Ernie Ramos, and Lara Martinez, Tahana H. Martinez. Thank you for checking in, and Ernie Ramos, everybody else that's out there. Much appreciated. Keep listening to KKUP on our Saturday Latin lineup. We've got so many great artists, and in KKUP all the way around is such an eclectic radio station. We've been here for 53 years. Hey, over in Fresno area, there is a PBS station, and because of the what's going on in Washington, the budget cuts have taken away all their government grants, all their federal money. So now they have turned 100% listener sponsored, and because KKUP has always been listener sponsored, we do not worry about that kind of impact on a station, but we do, of course, rely on our listeners to keep the radio station going. So, don't want to get into a long spiel about this whole thing. Please remember, KKUP requires the listeners' sponsorship to keep us all going. So, you get a little money in your pocket, please feel free to donate to KKUP anytime. You go to our website, see the button on the upper right-hand corner that says donate, and give a little something. Also, with our marathons, we did good on our Dillon Marathon, $14,000+. Very, very nice. And coming up on June 19th through the 21st is going to be the Psychedelic Marathon. And that's some good music. I've done some of that, and it's a whole lot of fun. And you'll enjoy these rarities that come up. People have got some really, really interesting contributions to make. All right, going to keep it going. And again, I got something classic from Grupo Mas here at KKUP. And it is, 1:32 in the afternoon, so we're halfway there.

0: All right, a classic by Moss. All right, here's one. This is
1: Moss.
0: All right,
1: here's one. This is
0: I know. I know. Hang on a second. Okay. It was me talking to myself. You got to be careful. You go blind doing that. Anyway, here's a little something from Rosie Salas and our own San Jose group, Calitex. Rosie Salas.

Okay, there you go. Some Veronica La Contessa. And so I'm going to be taking off next week. I'm going to go to the motherland. I'm going to San Antonio, actually New Brunsfield, Texas, next week. Going to be hanging out with my nephew who's getting married, my sister Emma and my sister Jackie and my sister Marge are going to be coming along. And my cousin Sylvia is going to be coming along. It's going to be a whole lot of fun out there in San Antonio, Texas. So I'm hoping to meet Veronica and the team of the Tejano Live Radio. We haven't seen each other in forever. So it's going to be a whole lot of fun. And maybe I'll get a chance to interview her. And I'm going to be going off to Texas next weekend. Going to have some fun. Anyway, going to keep it going. And a big shout out to all my Latin Collective crew.

right. It's a beautiful day out here in San Jose, California. You're listening to KKUP Radio. My name is Raimundo Talavera. This is the T for Texas show. I want to give a shout out, good afternoon, to Yolanda Horta, and thinking about her mom, she wanted to hear some Ramon Ayala. Here we go.

our family. I'm going to get out of here. Got to go. Got to go. Take care of yourselves. May God bless you all. Thank you. Thank you so much for joining me on the T for Texas show on KKUP. I'll be back on the 29th of August. And don't forget, I got a new volume of Tejano music coming up. Volume 2 for the marathon. You take care of yourselves. May God bless you all.

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The Gan Man and the start of the Swing Boogie program. Heads off to Raimondo. Always great music coming in, and I enjoy listening to it on the way in and before I drive in. But anyway, we're going to switch gears a little bit and go into a country type of vein. Here we go.

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1: That's right. 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And another way that you can help KKUP is something you've already did, the Bob Dylan Marathon, where we raised over $14,000. 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So, again, thank you very much. I think everyone here feels the same way. And start out with Billy Walker with Del Rio from I Taught Her Everything She Knows. Marty Robbins with Big Iron from Gunfighter Ballads and Trail Songs. Johnny Western with The Gunfighter from The Very Best Of. And finished up with Gene Pitney and The Man Who Shot Liberty Valance. So there you have it, the start of the Swing Boogie program. I'm the Gun Man. I'm here every fifth Saturday in the month when it happens, and on the occasional third Saturday that we don't have the marathon that allows us to let you people call in at 408-900-9539 and donate. Again, that's 408-900-9539. 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Make a request. If I have it, I'll go ahead and play it. And if I don't have it, I'll bring it the next time I'm on the air. Next marathon coming up is the Psychedelic Marathon, June 19th through the 21st. And let's continue on with the music.

hello there. I'm Newton Ames, talking to you on behalf of the Monolithic Oil Corporation about today's energy situation. You know, if we all just sacrifice a little, we can pull together to beat the current problems of not enough energy. And Monolithic is doing its part by killing most of the birds that nest around our beautiful oil refineries. Birds eat up a lot of food, and as everyone knows, food takes energy to grow and prepare. So the fewer birds there are, the less energy will be wasted. Now, how can you help? Well, if there are any old folks around the house, just set them outside at night. This looks like a long, hard winter, and the fewer people there are, the less energy demand there'll be. Leaving the old folks outside is nothing new. The Eskimos do it all the time, and they know a thing or two about surviving in cold weather without much heat. You betcha. When you drive, don't take your foot off the gas for stop signs, red lights, little children, or anything. A smooth, steady driving technique is the most economical. The cost in human lives, suffering, and property damage will be more than offset by the savings in gasoline. Well, I hope these tips have helped you become more aware that the blame for today's energy situation is on your shoulders and your conscience and not ours. Monolithic Oil Corporation, we want you to pay.

65 Fairlane 4. And every Friday night I'd go down and I'd cash my paycheck down at the grocery store. Well, they had a little girl working in there. Well, she must have been about 17. Lord, she was the cutest thing that I had ever seen up to that time. Yeah, it's the same old story. It wasn't too very long before we had fallen deeply in love. I knew it was wrong. So, one night I said, baby, we're gonna have to stop this thing right here. Or my woman's gonna cut my throat from ear to ear. You understand me? Tearful supplication. She looked up in my face. I could feel her heart was breaking as these sad words she did say. You should have told me you was married, baby.

0: that's one that you kind of wish we could just go on and on. It's too bad they didn't take a note from the Grateful Dead and just extend that into an even longer version. That was a live version from Poco, A Good Feeling to Know, from Setlist, the very best of Poco live. Before that was Flaco Jimenez and Ry Cooder with the Girls from Texas from Partners. Heather Miles was before that with And It Hurts from Roman Rodeo. The Beat Farmers with Gun Sale at the Church. And let's see, we had the Charlie Daniels Band from Saddle Tramp with Cumberland Mountain number 9. And Joe Ely with started everything off with Gallo del Cielo. And this is the Gap Man. You were listening to the Swing Boogie program. And speaking of going on and on, KKUP is gone on and on for 50-something years, thanks to you people. So always remember, you can call 408-900-9539. Again, that's 408-900-9539. 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So there's lots of ways to do it. And one other way to do it is like this.
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You are listening to KKUP Cupertino 91.5 FM on your dials, broadcasting from high atop of Loma Prieta, sending hopefully good music and vibes out to all you people out there. The Poco song seemed to hit a chord. I heard from Chuck A. out there. Chuck is a good friend of the station. Grace enjoyed it. I enjoyed it. And I don't think there's anything better than just sitting around playing music for 3 hours. It's a nice day outside. I guess one better would be broadcasting from the backyard and throwing the ball for the dog. I don't know. It just but this is the next best thing. And the dog understands, so there you go. Robert O'Keefe with Corpus Christi Bay from A Bigger Piece of the Sky. Before Robert O'Keefe was the Flatlanders with Dallas from the Odessa Tapes. John Hartford with Back in the Good Old Days from Aeroplane. Ray Wiley Hubbard with Drunken Poet's Dream. And that was a song they did with Hayes Carl, I think, was a co-writer on that. And start everything off with Justin Townes Earl with Harlem River Blues. This, again, is the Swing Boogie Program. This is the Gan Man. I'm here every fifth Saturday when it happens in the month. And every third Saturday when there's no marathon going on. But other than that, you can catch me every second and fourth Wednesday from 5 p.m. to 7 p.m. for the Sonic Chuck Wagon, which is pretty similar to here. What I'm doing today is FM radio was an early influence, and KFAT was a huge influence. So trying to keep the spirit of that and FM radio that we all knew and loved back in the 60s and 70s. And you listen today, and FM radio is somewhat of a desert or a wasteland. A lot of good stations have gone by the way, but KKUP has been here for 50-something years. And that's because of your donations and calling in at 408-900-9539. Going through the website, calling in on our marathons, which is the next one, June 19th through the 21st. The Psychedelic Marathon, which is always a big one for us. Bobby G puts a lot of effort into that, and I'm sure it will be great. I'm sure there's going to be lots of fantastic thank you gifts, too. So make sure you keep up on the website. Make sure you listen that weekend, because he finds some nice jewels that you'll be able to pluck for a nice little donation, and you'll have something cool and unique in your hands. So there you go. Yeah. Let's see here. Let's do this.

0: Thank you, Little Jupiter.
1: You're welcome, Kinky.
0: Thank you, Jesus.
1: You're very welcome,
0: thank
1: Jesus.
0: You very
1: You're
0: much.
1: So welcome, Kinky.
0: Many thanks.
1: You're welcome, Jesus.
0: Megawatty!
1: Megawatty!
0: Megawatty!
2: Megawatty!

0: All right. A little bit of ZZ Top singing about their dinner with Beer Drinkers and Hellraisers from Tres Hombres. And before that was Kinky Friedman with Get Your Biscuits in the Oven and Your Buns in the Bed. From Live from Down Under. That's a CD with him and Billy Joe Shaver. Some good stuff on there. Before that was Little Feet with Spanish Moon from Feets Don't Fail Me Now. And Carlene Carter with I Fell in Love. We had Rodney Crowell with A Song for the Life from Ain't Living Long Like This. Started everything off with Buck Owens and Sam's Place. This is Again Man, you're listening to the Swing Boogie program every Saturday from 3 to 6 with a rotating cast of programmers, I being one of them. And let's take a listen to this.
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2: That's right. Take it from Jackie. And you can listen to her program every Thursday from 7 to 9 o'clock. The Moonlight Trail, playing bluegrass and country stuff and whatever crosses her mind. It's a great program. So there you have it. And let's see. We started that set off with Red Steagall with Beer Drinking Music. And then it was Eddie Nowak with Beer Drinker Blues. Is that what I wrote down? Yeah, Beer Drinking Blues. And then we had Jim Ed Brown with Papa Top, Bob Wills and his Texas Playboys with Bubbles in My Beer, and Webb Pierce with There Stands the Glass. You're listening to the Swing Boogie program. This is the Gann Man. I hope everyone out there is enjoying the day and the music. So that's what we got going here. And we're going to keep it going with a little bit of them Tucker Boys.
3: It's gonna take the highway.